Kalina here. Thank you so much for dancing with me today. And before you pick another song to groove together, I want to share with you this really cool massager that I have with me. It's from Bob and Brad. They actually have a YouTube channel as well, and they are super rock stars. Check them out. This specific massager is the model T2. It comes with 5 heads, works with 5 different speeds. And I'm loving to use on the days that I teach or take classes, the days I'm actually editing videos because I'm crunched up in front of the computer like that, or after a full day of playing with my kids. I have 2 little ones, so definitely get exhausting, and I do need a little bit of TLC. There are a lot of massagers out there, so many to choose from, so that's why I felt like it would be a good idea to share with you what I'm using. I do recommend it. It's pretty sturdy. It comes in a case with all the accessories that you need and a manual that is going to help you to choose the right heads to use with the specific muscle group and how long and how you should be massaging. There is a really good deal going on right now. You can find these on Amazon. I am going to post a link for this exclusive deal below here on my YouTube channel in the description of this video. So go on Amazon, get yours right now. You deserve some massage and some relaxation because I know you've been working really hard from wherever you are. Thank you so much for watching this. Give me thumbs up and don't forget to subscribe. Bye guys.